0: Más música por ABC Noticias 1310.
1: Well, in come the thing them call a broken heart. This blessed love will never part. I don't know it from the start. 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
1: 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This blessed love will never part. They don't know it from the start. Me tell them, say a dirty, yeah. A Sean Paul and Sasha, come sing